0: Deputy Prime Minister Carol Havlicek says the government will not increase this year's budget deficit over the country's defence commitments, Slovenki.cz reported. Mr. Havlicek said the cabinet would instead seek out expenditures that could be classed as defence spending in projects already approved by the Ministries of Health, Industry and, above all, Transport. President Petr Pavel and Prime Minister Andrej Babiš have agreed to four changes in a proposed list of new Czech ambassadors, the former said on Tuesday, adding that he wouldn't comment on the matter further right now. Organised crime police made 11 arrests in connection with a raid at the Central Military Hospital in Prague on Tuesday. Those detained are suspected of obstruction of justice, fraud, accepting bribes, bribery, forging medical records and issuing false expert opinions. The 81st edition of the Prague Spring Music Festival got underway at the Smetana Hall of the Czech capital's municipal house on Tuesday evening. The Disciplinary Committee of the Czech Football Association has awarded victory in last Saturday's game between Slavia Prague and Sparta Prague to the latter by default. The game was abandoned after fans invaded the field. Slavia received a 10 million crown fine and were ordered to play their next four league games behind closed doors. Weather. It should be mainly overcast in Czechia on Wednesday with an average high temperature of 13 degrees Celsius. For decades, Wolfgang Beltrachi fooled the art world with paintings he passed off as lost works by famous artists. Now the German former forger is exhibiting his own paintings here in Prague. Ruth Frankova has more.
1: His works hung in galleries, museums and private collections as supposedly rediscovered masterpieces. However, they were not copies of existing paintings. Beltrachi created entirely new works, invented their stories and provenance, and convinced galleries, auction houses and experts around the world that they were authentic. His downfall came when investigators discovered that one supposedly historic painting contained a pigment that did not yet exist at the time it was allegedly created. Beltrachi was later convicted in one of Europe's biggest art forgery scandals. The judge estimated the damages at around 16 million euros, covering only the proven cases. Of his six-year sentence, he served roughly half. Speaking to Czech radio at the opening of his exhibition at Prague's Municipal House, Beltrachi explained that his forgeries were never simple copies. Instead, he says he would absorb a painter's style and create entirely new works in that artistic handwriting.
2: In my last profession as forger, I need normally for the handwriting 10 minutes. I look at the painting and I absorb the handwriting. You know, every painting is movement in color, and the time is important, how to do it. If you make it slowly like this, it's very different than you make it very quick, or left hand or right hand or whatever. And I see that after 5-10 minutes, I look at the painting, I see the handwriting, and then I can make a new one, not a copy, a new one in the same handwriting.
1: Beltrachi says he worked in the styles of around 120 painters across four centuries and claims many of his forged works are still hanging in museums and collections around the world. Beltrachi says what set him apart from other forgers was his ability to work across many different styles and historical periods, whether creating a pop art painting or working in the style of Leonardo da Vinci. He describes the process as a kind of free method painting, similar to method acting.
2: It's like free method acting, you know? You go inside of the painter and you want to be like him. You want his mind. You want to work in his mind. And in painting, I do that when I paint.
1: Today, Beltrachi continues to move freely between very different artistic styles. That range is on full display in the exhibition Divine Stories, which features more than 80 paintings and sculptures created between 2010 and 2026, exploring themes such as temptation, truth, punishment and redemption. Most of the works belong to private collectors.
0: And that's all for now in English.
3: Posloucháte vysílání Českého rozhlasu Plus.
4: Dobrý den. Je tady prostor vyhrazený rozhovoru na aktuální témata. Podíváme se na ně optikou Denisy.